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0: Had to have a few of those what do you say conversations with the news here lately. Woo! That's Reba on 97.5 WQBE. What do you say we get back to the country? I got you a triple play next. Nate Smith's new one on the way, too, with WQBE.
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minutes after midnight. Well, not yet, but heck, you could stay up and actually feel what that feels like again if you get to sleep in tomorrow, okay? 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Thanks for saying all this.

0: that's Clay Walker. Need a bar sometimes. We get your favorites right here. Randy Travis coming up. That new Stella Lefty. It's called Boston, but it's that Be Nice to Me or Be Nice to Her. I like it. It's stuck in my head. We'll get that in there for you. Some Chris Jansen. All next for the weekend with WQBE.
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6: Welcome back in to Kyle Petty's Back Then Again Country Countdown. Buckled in with the NASCAR legend, we're Charlie and Debbie. Skinny jeans, fashion. These are two things I have trouble associating with racing. Are there drivers who have a reputation for being fashion conscious? Do you remember the first that seemed to lean into
7: Present
6: it?
7: Company exclusive.
6: Yeah, I know. You're a fashion plate. Yeah.
8: So when RJ Reynolds came into the sport in the early 70s, they also did rodeo. And so everybody adopted the cowboy boots and the cowboy hat. And they gave belt buckles. Like when you won the championship, it was a big belt buckle with diamonds and stuff. It was a huge, huge deal. And along comes Darrell Waltrip in his polyester Sansa belt pants and his and his slip-on loafers and his open collar disco shirt down a couple of buttons. And I'm telling you, man, he looked like he just stepped out of Saturday Night Fever. And who would have thought that 50 years later, 50 years later, we're talking about polyester Sansa belt pants as being a fashion statement. But he was the fashion plate. He was a fashion icon in the sport at the time.
9: DW, you could make a comeback right now. In my straight leg Levi's, what do you say we drop the hammer on the top 20 songs from this week in 2006? And we kick things off with the first single and title cut from Alan Jackson's album, Like Red on a Rose. Number 20 on Kyle Petty's Back Then Again Country Countdown. Like Red.

0: One of those cover songs that's so good, it often replaces the original as the definitive version. From the Cars soundtrack, that's Rascal Flatts doing their version of Tom Cochran's Life is a Highway.
1: Many times you have referenced your affection for the Cars movies. Talk a little bit about your family's involvement.
2: I guess Laster, who did the movie, the guys that did the movie, they wanted my dad to do it. So they created the Mr. the King, the wing car, the wing Superbird. And it was funny, he had no idea. Bugs Bunny was the last cartoon he had seen in his life. So he didn't know they made animated features at that time. So he goes to California. My mom goes with him. And they go to dinner with all the people. And she starts telling stories. And they're like, oh, my gosh, we've got to write a part in for you. So they created a part. Oh. And it's Mrs. the King. And they created a part especially for my mom to tell some stories and to go through that. So that was pretty cool. It took them... Let's see, Cars 1, Cars 2. Took them all the way to Cars 3 to realize that my mom and dad had a son. And they put me in the Cars 3, and I was Cal Weathers in the third one. But it's such a great series. And I, honestly, it represents racing in a very positive light and in a cool way. And so many kids, I tell people all the time, my dad's 88, and he's got fans from 6 to 90 years old who either knew him as a race car driver or knew him as Mr. the King.
1: That's what I wanted to ask you. What was it like for him, the first time that a little person came up
0: and recognized
1: his voice? Was it that had to be a whole different experience for him?
2: Whole different, because when you see Richard Petty, it's a visual thing. Okay, it's the hat, it's the sunglasses, right. It's the cowboy boots, and now all of a sudden you're talking to a 6 or 7 year old, and he has no idea what Richard Petty looks like, but he knows Mr. the King, and he knows that voice. And it was totally different for him in the very beginning.
1: That's great.
3: Number 18.
0: Moving from 25 this week in 2006 is the fourth single from Carrie Underwood's debut album, Some Hearts. Eventually making it to number one this week, Before He Cheats, is number 18 on Kyle Petty's Back Then Again Country Countdown.
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0: Underwood would have quite the debut in country music, being named CMA Female Vocalist of the Year. This week in 2006, Before He Cheats is number 18.
1: We've reached our first turn, and when we emerge, a song of struggling to meet the man who lives up to expectations, as Kyle Petty's Back Then Again Country Countdown with Charlie and Debbie rolls on.
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0: In the song, the narrator addresses the struggles she and her girlfriends go through in order to find men that meet their expectations. This week in 2006, Danielle Peck's Finding a Good Man, number 17 on Kyle Petty's Back Then Again Country Countdown with Charlie and Debbie.
1: Speaking of finding Mr. or Mrs. Right, there's a new survey by Top Cashback that reveals 56% of people are comfortable with their date using a coupon on a first date. This almost seems like a test you might have used. If she can't handle the coupon, she can't handle me. How far into the relationship is it okay to whip out the coupon on a date?
2: Well, so here's the thing. Before you even go on the date, you need to make sure that your date has their own coupon. You know what I'm saying? I mean, if we're going to get the double whopper and the fries, we got to have the BK coupon to be able to do it. You know what I'm saying? I think you got to be honest right off the bat and say, okay, this is it. I know we're going to this dinner and it's you know, $75, but if we do this and you lie about your age and I lie about my age and we do all this stuff, we can get this thing for $23. So let's go in that way. So I'm good with the coupon on the first date.
1: Well,
2: I'm okay with that.
1: That might be something that when you're dating is kind of like, oh, that's a turnoff. But when you're married, you're like, babe, where's the coupon?
2: That's it. That's it.
0: Moving from 18 to 16 this week in 2006 is the first single from Sugarland to not feature founding member Kristen Hall. From Enjoy the Ride, here's Want To on Kyle Petty's Back Then Again Country Countdown with Charlie and Debbie.

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1: This is one of my favorite all-time Kenny Chesney songs. There's a line in there that makes me think of you and of Morgan, and it goes something like, "It's hard loving a man who's got a gypsy soul." You two got together after the racing career was in the rearview mirror, no pun intended. What's the biggest difference in you between that Kyle Petty and the one that she's married to?
2: So I tell people this all the time, because especially having three little boys, that the Kyle Petty that I was is just like all of us when we start out. You're trying to make a name for yourself. You're trying to make a living. You're out there busting your butt. If anybody calls up and says, "Hey, we need you to come do that," Yes, I'm there. You're doing everything. I think the Kyle Petty that she's married to is the Kyle Petty that sits back and says, "I don't need to do that. I can stay at home. I can hang out with the boys. I can be here with you." So it's a little bit more laid back, a little bit more comfortable in my own skin. And you get to that place where you're okay with who you are. You're not trying to be somebody else or keep up with the Joneses. So I think that's the biggest difference. I'm not sure she could have been married to the other one. So it's perfect timing for both of us.
3: Number 14.
0: Down from its peak at 13 is the second single from Billy Currington's Must Be Doing Something Right album. Here's Why. Number 14 this week in 2006 on Kyle Petty's Back Then Again Country Countdown.

0: nominated for Best New Male Vocalist by the Academy of Country Music. That's Billy Currington and Why. Number 14 this week in 2006.
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0: That was Billy Currington's very first number one song, a title cut of sorts from Doing Something Right. That's Must Be Doing Something Right. This week in 2006, an unscheduled pit stop.
1: Hold on, turn two is staring us in the face. But on the other side, one of the biggest hits from a Texas-born artist who's all too familiar with personal tragedy. As Kyle Petty's Back Then Again Country Countdown races on.
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12: Side by side with the NASCAR legend, we're Charlie and Debbie. Kicking off our top 10 this week in 2006 is the lead single from Keith Urban's Love, Pain, and the Whole Crazy Thing. This is Once in a Lifetime, up six spots from 16 to 10 on Kyle Petty's Back Then Again Country Countdown.

0: A true one-hit wonder. That's Heartland with its only number one and only top 40 song, period. I loved her first. Up three from 12 to 9 this week in 2006 on Kyle Petty's Backed In Again Country Countdown.
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3: 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This week, Angie in Beckley, West Virginia writes, Kyle, I came across a thread on Reddit about personal mic drop moments. Now, these are those times, even if you're alone, you say to yourself, yes, I am amazing. For example,
0: or as Kyle calls it, daily.
3: Yes, I wake up this way. For example, you're able to get the lid off a jar when no one else can. Just these little victories. Or when they open a new line at the grocery store right as you're ready to check out and you move to the front of the line. When was the last time you had that personal mic drop moment?
4: You know, honestly, I thought to myself, dang, that was good. Not long ago, I was driving in the rain, driving a car, and they, not paying attention, I will go ahead and say that. So it hydroplaned. And when you hydroplane, you know, you really don't have any control. And so I'm hydroplaning a little bit, and I'm getting ready to slide into this car in front of me. And I'm going to hit hard. I know I'm going to hit hard. I've hit hard enough. I've hit enough times. I know what it feels like and where I'm headed. And all of a sudden, cocked the wheels to the left a little bit and stood in the gas, and it spun to the right and caught hold and drove to the left, just to the left of the car in front of me. I went around him on the shoulder of the road and got back in line in front of him, and I went, yes, I planned that. I planned that.
3: You know what I mean? Drop the mic.
4: Yeah, I planned that. And it was like, whew, yeah. And it's one of those deals where you're like, you're turning, you're stabbing, you're steering, you're sweating, and then you're cool as a cucumber when you finally find your place.
0: Can't you see him just putting his hands on his hips in that Superman pose going,
3: why,
0: yes.
3: Yes, I did that. Yes.
0: I am Kyle Petty, NASCAR driver. Again, reach out anytime to Ask Kyle. That email address is backthenagain@goprn.com or DM us on Instagram at KPCountdown. 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
3: Down one from 7 to 8 this week in 2006 is the fourth single from Faith Hill's Fireflies album. This is Sunshine and Summertime on Kyle Petty's Back Then Again Country Countdown.

0: Off its peak at number 7 is a song that spent a total of 20 weeks on the charts. Number 8 this week in 2006, that's Faith Hill and Sunshine in Summertime.
1: We're closing in on who will take country music's checkered flag this week. And up next, the second number 1 from Josh Turner as Kyle Petty's Back Then Again Country Countdown with Charlie and Debbie rolls on.
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0: enjoying its peak position at 13 this week in 2006, making it the biggest hit for Pat Green since Wave on Wave. That feels just like it should on Kyle Petty's Back Then Again Country Countdown with Charlie and Debbie.
1: Pat Green lost his brother and his brother's entire family in the tragic floods in Central Texas. Like Pat, you're a public figure who experienced life-changing loss. Now, this is a weird question, I know, but in a way, is there comfort from feeling the tangible support from fans when something like that happens?
2: Most definitely. I don't think the fans know their impact on an artist or on someone who's in the public eye sometimes. When Adam's accident happened, I will never, ever forget the thousands, if not tens, if not hundreds of thousands of cards and letters that you got from fans. And I read every one of them, still have them. And we would open them up, and I would open them up and read it. And it was like they had experienced the loss in their family. It wasn't just my family. It was them, because my grandfather had raced, my father raced, I raced. So, you know, they weren't Richard Petty fans. They were Petty family fans. And that's the same thing where you feel like you go to their house every Sunday afternoon. You're on their TV. You're sitting in their living room, or you're running around in circles on a TV in their living room while they're watching. So there's that connection. And you never really understand that until you have that tragic moment. And then you realize, oh my gosh, we're all connected in some way. And there is comfort in that, a huge comfort in that.
0: I would think it would almost be, and I don't know if this is the right word, overwhelming to all of a sudden realize how much your family has meant to people.
2: It is. It's two things. It's overwhelming, but it's incredibly humbling. It's incredibly humbling to think that, you know, some lady in the middle of Iowa just felt like that when Adam's accident or our loss was her loss. That's an incredibly humbling thing and a humbling place to be as an individual.
0: Time Well Wasted was the ACM album of the year, and from that record comes our number 12 song this week in 2006. This is The World from Brad Paisley.

0: In November, that song would go to number one, the same week the album it's from, Long Trip Alone, would top the country album charts. That's Dierks Bentley and Every Mile of Memory, number 11 this week in 2006 on Kyle Petty's Back Then Again Country Countdown.
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0: down from 5 this week in 2006 is Josh Turner's second consecutive number one after Your Man. That's Would You Go With Me, number 7 on Kyle Petty's Back Then Again Country Countdown with Charlie and Debbie.
1: I love a good driving survey, and there's a new poll by YouGov that reveals 52% of Americans say the driving age should be older than 16. Other findings, 58% of 18 to 29-year-olds say that it should be older than 16. 23% of drivers say people's driving privileges should be cut off before the age of 80.
0: Uh-oh.
1: Oh, boy. Just curious, does the king still drive, and if so, are there family discussions that come about when it's time to renew his license?
2: He still drives. Here's another category I would throw in. I think if you don't get your license by the time you're 16, you shouldn't be allowed to have a license, period, for the rest of your life. Okay? I don't know what these kids are doing today. Get your license.
1: Yes.
2: Get your license when it's time to get it. You know, we never really talk about him having his license renewed because I'm not sure that he gets his license renewed. I think they just send them to him. I think they just come in the mail like your AARP card. You know what I mean? I think that's kind of the way to. But he still drives. It's phenomenal. I mean, he jumps out, he drives, sets cruise control at 85. That's his baddest habit. You know what I mean? I think he's in the system in North Carolina, honestly, where it's like, we're not going to stop him. We'll just mail him the ticket. And because they kind of show up in the mail randomly sometimes. But yeah, listen, he's 88 and he's not anywhere close to slowing down.
1: Because can you imagine the DMV worker that denied the king driving privileges? That would be a huge scandal.
2: Listen, I want that guy's face on a t-shirt.
0: The ACM and CMA Vocal Duo of the Year checks in at number 6 this week in 2006 with a little help from Sheryl Crow and Vince Gill. Here's Brooks and Dunn with Building Bridges on Kyle Petty's Back Then Again Country Countdown.

0: Holding steady at number 5 this week in 2006, that's Little Big Town and Bring It On Home on Kyle Petty's Back Then Again Country Countdown with Charlie and Debbie.
1: When I was your boys' ages, my mother swears I must have been a Pied Piper for turtles. I was always bringing one home, wanting to keep it as a pet, and then there was the time I brought the class hamster home for the holidays without asking her permission. She was so excited when it got loose. Just curious, what have those boys brought home?
2: So they really hadn't brought home much yet. We were up on my dad's, and one of them come out of the woods with a deer skull. And I think it Morgan kind of backed up a little bit. But when the other one was dragging the rib cage, that's when she really backed up. You know what I mean? So obviously it was a whole deer out there somewhere that they found. But they really hadn't. They're just getting into that. Like, we play in the creek and we'll catch salamanders and crawfish and tadpoles and stuff like that. And they'll bring the jar home and we'll play with them for a little while. And then we take them back and dump them in the creek again. But that's about it. They are right now. They're in the snakes, so we're looking for snakes everywhere we go. We're looking for snakes. But she's gonna freak when she comes. And my whole goal is to show her a snake in a jar and then come back in the kitchen about 30 minutes later after I let the snake go outside and say, "Oh my God, it's out in the house! It's out in the house!" She's gonna go crazy. She'll go crazy.
0: She may not survive this.
1: She's never gonna survive raising those three and him
2: and me
1: ever.
3: Number 4.
0: On its way back down after topping the charts, Rodney Atkins falls from 3 to 4 this week in 2006 with his first number 1 song. Here's If You're Going Through Hell on Kyle Petty's Back Then Again Country Countdown.

0: That song would go on to be named the number one song for the year. This week in 2006, Rodney Atkins' If You're Going Through Hell continues its slide from number one, falling 3 to 4.
1: We're taking the white flag this week, and on the way home, we'll hear what many argue is the best song ever from the king of country music, as Kyle Petty's Back Then Again Country Countdown with Charlie and Debbie races to the finish.
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6: She was storming through the house that day, and I could tell she was leaving. And I thought, oh, she'll be back, till she turned around and pointed at the wall and said,

0: Inspired by the divorce songwriter Jamie Johnson was going through at the time, Give It Away is widely regarded as one of, if not the, greatest George Strait song. It won Single and Song of the Year at the ACMs, and this week in 2006, it rises from 4 to 3 on Kyle Petty's Back Then Again Country Countdown with Charlie and Debbie.
1: Over the years, there's no telling how much you've, quote-unquote, given away to fans. In retrospect, is there something that you gave away you didn't think twice about at the time, but now you're thinking, man, I'd kind of like to have that back?

0: That's a good question. You'll find that if you're around my family for any period of time, my grandparents, the Petty family, and my Uncle Maurice, my dad, and all that, we're basically hoarders. We don't give anything away. Things check in, they never check out. Okay? That's kind of the way it is. So right off the top, I can't think of anything that we gave away. And anything we did give away, it was really not a giveaway. It was a loan away. Here it is. You can have this until you pass away, and then you've got to give it back to us. That's kind of the way it works. I can't think of anything that falls into this category ever for me that I ever gave away that I want back.
1: Hold away until you pass. Oh, God. Holding steady at number two this week in 2006 is Steve Holy and Brand New Girlfriend on Kyle Petty's Backed In Again Country Countdown.
2: She said, I need some time to find myself. I need a little space to think. And maybe we should start seeing other people. And baby, things are moving way too fast for me.

0: Steve Holy remarked, "I won't say it's my life story, but it had all my sarcasm. It was almost as if the song was written for me." Well, hanging in at number two this week in 2006, that's Steve Holy with Brand New Girlfriend on Kyle Petty's Back Then Again Country Countdown with Charlie and Debbie.
1: I know I say this a lot, but this is a dumb question. I know there's a graveyard for old ships. I know there's a graveyard for old airplanes. Is there a NASCAR graveyard for old wrecked cars, or is each team responsible for sort of disposing their own trash, or is there like a communal hauler at the track each week?
2: Earnhardt Jr.'s got a graveyard for old cars where they're just

0: he's just scattered them out through the woods at his house. And it's pretty cool, really, when you see some of the old cars that are there. Like if somebody crashed really hard or somebody did something, he'll say, hey, what are you going to do with that? And they're going to crush it or do something with it. When you're at the racetrack, and each team is responsible, but these cars... A car is not a car. A car is just a collection of pieces on any given Sunday. So even though you crash hard, there's parts of that car you're going to use again somewhere else. But the thing is, what I always like is when you're at the racetrack and you crash and you see a car crashed and they take it to the garage area and then boom, it's back out on the racetrack and it's got no fenders on it, it's got no hood on it, or it's got nothing like that. You can bet your bottom dollar there is a scavenger in that garage area, and he is picking up those parts and pieces, and he is dusting them off, and he is putting them in his backpack or under his arm, and you will see it on eBay come Monday morning. They're going to sell this stuff as memorabilia, okay? What works on Sunday is memorabilia on Monday.
1: The Wreckers' second number one from their debut album, Stand Still, spends a second week atop the charts this week in 2006. Here's Leave the Pieces on Kyle Petty's Back Then Again Country Countdown with Charlie and Debbie.
2: You're not

0: That's it. That's the list. The 20 biggest songs in country music for this week in 2006. Kyle Petty's Back Then Again Country Countdown is produced and engineered by John J.T. Tillman and is a presentation of the Performance Racing Network and Beasley Media Group.
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2: Go, go, go, go, go, go.
3: Here to go, buddy. 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

weekly host, Big Steve Kelly. Today is a very heavy day for music fans around the globe. We lost a true national treasure, an icon, the queen of country music herself, Miss Dolly Parton, who passed away just days ago at the age of 80. Now, over a career spanning 7 decades, Dolly gave us unmatched storytelling, iconic melodies, and a heart as big as the Smoky Mountains themselves. For the next 2 hours, we're turning the entire show into a nonstop tribute to the backwoods Barbie who became a global icon. Now, we've got history, chart stats, and memories, so turn it up, folks. This one's for Dolly. Dolly wrote both this song and Jolene on the same afternoon. I Will Always Love You.

Remembering Dolly this weekend here on Retro Country USA. I'm Big Steve Kelly from the Kelly Ranch Studios. And by 1973, Dolly had stepped away from the shadow of the man who put her on television in front of the world, Porter Wagoner. And she started writing some of the most memorable songs in country music history. Like this number one from 1973, it also ranked number 63 on Rolling Stone's 500 Greatest Songs of All Time. It's Jolene.

There's Jolene on Retro Country USA. I'm Big Steve, and the following year, Dolly hit number one again with this cheery little number, Love is Like a Butterfly.

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A number one song from Dolly, although several radio stations initially banned it due to line metaphors that they mistakenly deemed unsuitable. I'm Big Steve Kelly. We're paying tribute to Dolly this weekend, and this song won Dolly her first Grammy and introduced her to the pop audience. Here are you,

It's all about Dolly Parton this weekend here on Retro Country USA. I'm Big Steve, and Dolly hit both the country and pop charts with this one, Heartbreaker.

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That song went all the way to number one on the Billboard Hot 100 country and adult contemporary charts, earned an Academy Award nomination and two Grammys too. Dolly famously rhythmically clacked her acrylic nails together to create the song's signature beat. I'm Big Steve Kelly, and this is Retro Country USA, and we're paying tribute to Dolly this weekend. And in 1981, Dolly hit number one again with But You Know I Love You.

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to Dolly Parton this weekend here on Retro Country USA. I'm Big Steve Kelly, and by the mid-80s, Dolly was unstoppable. And in 85, she hit number one again with Think About Love.

That's a song written by the Bee Gees. This iconic duet topped the Billboard Hot 100 in country charts too, and was certified double platinum. I'm Big Steve Kelly here on Retro Country USA, and Dolly teamed up with Kenny on quite a few occasions, and together again they took this one to number one. Here's Real Love.

There's Dolly teaming up with some other members of Music Royalty, Emmylou Harris and Linda Ronstadt. They collaborated twice in 1987 with To Know Him Is to Love Him, and with this one that hit the top five and got a Grammy nomination for the Best Country Performance by a Duo or Group. Here's Telling Me Lies on Retro Country USA.

We're remembering Dolly Parton this weekend here on Retro Country USA. I'm your weekly host, Big Steve Kelly, and the collaborations continued into 1991 with this duet with Ricky Van Shelton, The Rockin' Years.

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Dolly this weekend on Retro Country USA. I'm Big Steve Kelly, and in 2005, Dolly teamed up with Brad Paisley for this chart topper, When I Get Where I'm Going.

0: This is Retro Country USA. We're paying tribute to and remembering Dolly Parton this weekend. And there's lots more coming right up.
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Boy, all these songs bring back so many great memories of hearing Dolly on the radio. I'm Big Steve Kelly, and this is Retro Country USA. And as Dolly was coming into her own as a performer and songwriter, she already had 7 number one songs in March of 1978. She did it again with It's All Wrong, But It's All Right.

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A number one for Dolly in 1989. That's Yellow Roses. I'm your weekly host here on Retro Country USA. I'm Big Steve Kelly, and this has been our tribute to Dolly Parton. And to close things out, an encore of Dolly's signature song with a twist in 1995, Dolly released an album called Something Special. It contained 10 tracks with one noticeable standout, a duet version with Vince Gill of I Will Always Love You.

0: an appropriate way to close out Retro Country USA's tribute to Dolly Parton. We miss you and we'll always love you, Dolly. I'm Big Steve Kelly from the Kelly Ranch Studios. Thank you so much for tuning in. We'll be right back here again next weekend with two more hours of country music's legend. For right now, I'm Big Steve Kelly from the Kelly Ranch Studios. Have a great week. Retro Country USA is a presentation of Next Level Entertainment in association with Super Radio Networks. 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Our staff includes Raphael George, Diane Cook, Kim Dawhair, John Grant Vaught, Gary Blake Frazier, Carmen Osborne, Gunnar Jackson, and Chandler Vaught. 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I'm your weekly host, Big Steve Kelly from the Kelly Ranch Studios. 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
3: Tragedy in Florida. I'm Deborah Valentine, Fox News. An Amazon cargo plane overran the runway at Miami International Airport Sunday afternoon, impacting several parked vehicles, causing deaths and injuries. Fox's Marianne Rafferty.
4: At least five people are dead after an Amazon cargo plane overshot the runway at Miami International Airport. Three other people were critically injured, while two others were hospitalized with less serious injuries. Miami officials saying it's too soon to determine why the plane was unable to stop at the end of the runway. Hundreds of flights were delayed at the busy airport.
3: Miami-Dade County Mayor Danielle Levine Cava.
5: I want to thank all the first responders. Our fire rescue team was there within seconds of the crash. So we're deeply grateful for everything that they have done and always do.
3: The mayor says her thoughts and prayers are with the families affected. The Federal Aviation Administration is investigating. The cargo plane was en route from Puerto Rico to Florida. U.S. Special Envoys Steve Witkoff and Jared Kushner meeting with Ukrainian President Volodymyr Zelensky Sunday after talks Saturday with Russian President Vladimir Putin.
6: Witkoff and Kushner say they feel good about these peace talks that they've had in both Kyiv and Moscow, and they're hoping to push towards trilateral talks in the future. U.S. Envoys Steve Witkoff and Jared Kushner arrived into Kyiv by train, marking their first official visit as part of a renewed push for peace. Kushner said President Trump has tasked them with creating a peace package and will do everything they can to end this war for good. President Volodymyr Zelensky said the war must end on fair terms. On Saturday, Witkoff and Kushner met with President Vladimir Putin in Moscow, a meeting that lasted more than 3 hours. It was described as substantive, constructive, and extremely frank.
3: Fox's Stephanie Bennett reporting, Ukraine and Russia continue fighting. President Trump has repeatedly demanded Russia and Ukraine agree to an unconditional ceasefire. 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

Bayou. Luke Combs on 97.5 WQBE. Cooler weather's arriving. Low 60s this morning. Sunny 86 this afternoon.

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0: 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Coming up, another no-talk triple play, including Dylan Scott's latest, Dear Big City.
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A Coat of Any Color collection drive. 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

0: Normally, we wouldn't put you to work on Labor Day weekend, but this year, we're asking you to take a few minutes to clean out your closet as we honor and remember the great Dolly Parton.
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0: 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The South Charleston Rec Center. 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

Amen, brother. Hard fought, hallelujah. That's Brandon Lake. I'm Billy Brown. I figure you know who you are. Eric Paslay, right after this from Randy Travis on 97.5.

I'm opening the windows now. Low 60s this morning. Perfect Labor Day holiday weather. Sunshine, 86 this afternoon. Would

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2: Pause. I'm Sue Guzman, Fox News. The NTSB and FAA investigating after an Amazon cargo plane overran the runway at Miami International Airport Sunday afternoon, striking several vehicles, causing multiple deaths and injuries. This is Miami-Dade Sheriff Rosie Cordero Stutz.
3: Five deceased and five in the hospital.
2: More from Fox's Madison Scarpino.
4: Miami-Dade Fire and Rescue is now saying not only did that plane overrun the runway, but it also struck multiple vehicles in the process. Miami International Airport, one of the busiest airports in the country, also right off of a major road. Now, huge clouds of thick smoke were coming from the plane, heavy flames in some of the videos on social media. Emergency crews were there. We know more than 60 fire rescue units are on the scene, and that is just that one agency. The plane departed from San Juan, Puerto Rico.
2: An earlier ground stop has been lifted, but officials say there are still numerous cancellations and delays at Miami International Airport. U.S. Special Envoy Steve Witkoff and Jared Kushner say a weekend of peace talks with Russia and Ukraine have been productive. They met Sunday with Ukrainian President Vladimir Zelensky, as we hear from Fox's Marianne Rafferty.
5: President Trump's envoys Steve Witkoff and Jared Kushner returning from a trip that started in Moscow and continued into Ukraine. The

0: Envoys say they had, quote, meaningful discussions in Kyiv about Ukraine peace talks. It's their latest push to end more than 4.5 years of Russia's full-scale invasion. Sunday marked the first time the U.S. envoys had traveled to Ukraine since President Trump returned to office with a pledge to solve the conflict.
1: As Zelensky said, his talks with the envoys touched on Ukraine's defense needs, including Patriot systems, as well as support of Ukraine's energy infrastructure. Both he and Russian President Vladimir Putin have rejected President Trump's demands that the two sides agree to unconditional ceasefire. 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

0: Kane Brown on 97.5 WQBE. Coming up, another No Talk triple play, including Tyler Hubbard's latest, Land.
1: You can tell a lot about a bank by where they show up. Not just behind a desk, but right here in the community, in the small businesses, in the moments that matter. Because when we're part of your community, we don't just see numbers, we see you. Poca Valley. Relationships matter.
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0: Normally, we wouldn't put you to work on Labor Day weekend. 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

0: Up All Night, John Party on 97.5 WQBE. Can't wait to see and hear him live at the Coliseum in just a couple of weeks. He's going to be there on the 26th of this month. He's bringing Alexandra Kay and Sadie Bass with him. Tickets and information online at WQBE.com.
1: You can tell a lot about a bank by where they show up. 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Because when we're part of your community, we don't just see numbers, we see you. Poca Valley. 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

97.5 WQBE welcomes Justin Moore. Going to be at the Coliseum November 7th. He's bringing Priscilla Block with him. Tickets and information online at WQBE.

She is Stella Lefty. That is Boston on 97.5 WQBE. 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

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Ashley McBride. Wrapped up the No Talk Triple Play. Something from Tim McGraw for you after this from Hudson Westbrook on 97.5 WQBE.

0: Tim McGraw on 97.5 WQBE. We're just, 11 days away from Brooks and Dunn, along with David Lee Murphy at the Coliseum. Last Wednesday, Brenda Adkins of Dry Branch, she stopped by the Go Martin Cabin Creek, and she won Brooks and Dunn concert tickets. Your next chance to do that is this Wednesday, noon to 2. 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
1: 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The South Charleston Rec Center. 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

Loving Life again. Ella Langley, can't wait to see and hear her do it live this Saturday at the Coliseum. 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

music that always fits just right. Like that Blake Shelton t-shirt you washed about 50 times. 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

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Josh Ross sounds pretty good on 97.5 WQBE. 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

0: several people trapped inside their cars. Rescue teams had to perform high-powered extractions, all while thick smoke and flames burn nearby. Despite the fire, the plane has remained largely intact, resting on its belly. At the time of the crash, it was arriving to Miami from San Juan, Puerto Rico. The plane will now likely be studied by the FAA and the NTSB, who will take the lead in finding out the cause of the crash. CB Cotton, Fox News.
1: Special envoys Steve Witkoff and Jared Kushner visited Russia and Ukraine in a bid to restart peace negotiations. More from Fox's Marion Rafferty.
2: President Trump's envoys Steve Witkoff and Jared Kushner returning from a trip that started in Moscow and continued into Ukraine. The envoys say they had, quote, meaningful discussions in Kyiv about Ukraine peace talks. It's their latest push to end more than 4.5 years of Russia's full-scale invasion. Sunday marked the first time the U.S. envoys had traveled to Ukraine since President Trump returned to office with a pledge to solve the conflict.
1: Russia's President Vladimir Putin has rejected President Trump's demand the two sides agree to an unconditional ceasefire. However, Ukraine's President Zelensky agrees to it. Germany's far-right party projected to win a strong victory in a regional election. The Alternative for Germany won 44% of the vote and delivered a defeat to Germany's unpopular leader. 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
3: All right, I'm meteorologist Alan Archer. Let's check our mountain air forecast now. Behind the front tonight, still a 60% chance of ongoing showers and storms, a low 65. Sunday, better. Partly cloudy, lower humidity, cooler, a sprinkle in the morning only, high 83, and picture perfect Labor Day weather on Monday, starting off 61, back to a variably sunny 86 in the afternoon, with low humidity and light winds. I'm meteorologist Alan Archer with the weather station, 97.5 WQBE.
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0: Zach Top on 97.5 WQBE. 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

0: today's country and your 24 karat favorites, 97.5 WQBE last Wednesday. Brenda Atkins of Dry Branch, she stopped by the Go Martin Cabin Creek, met up with Jesse from the Morning Air Show, was one of hundreds of people who registered to win Brooks and Dunn concert tickets, and she won. Way to go, Brenda! 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

0: 97.5 WQBE last Friday. Jessica Simpson. No, I'm sorry. I just wanted to say Jessica Sansom of Danville was our Shoney's birthday winner of the day. Happy belated birthday, Jessica. Hope you celebrated all holiday weekend long and you're still celebrating. Now, who's going to be today's Shoney's birthday winner of the day with the morning air show, Jeff and Jesse? Is today your birthday? Do we know when your birthday is? Let us know online at WQBE.com.
1: Here's what's trending now. Following a devastating flash flood on August 16th, the Kanawha County Commission has voted to move ahead with $2 million in federal-local partnerships to buy out flood-prone properties and help residents permanently get out of harm's way. At its August 27th meeting, the commission approved a measure to participate in the U.S. Department of Agriculture, Natural Resources Conservation Service, Emergency Watershed Protection Recovery Buyout Program. Those impacted by the flood can contact the Kanawha County Commission for information. First responders headed to the scene of a fatal crash involving a truck and an abandoned structure. According to the Kanawha County Sheriff's Office, the crash happened along Elk River Road North in Clendenin. The male driver was entrapped in the truck and died at the scene. Marmette is now issuing permits for golf carts, four-wheelers, and side-by-sides. Mayor Francis Armentrout said young teenagers have been driving the vehicles on town streets without following state law, and that led to rules being put into place. Drivers must be at least 18, have a valid driver's license and proof of insurance, and display a town-issued sticker. Armentrout said first-time violations will result in a warning, while a second violation will mean a citation and court appearance. She said the goal is to improve public safety. The University of Charleston has been named one of the nation's best schools for men.

in Nursing for the third straight year. The American Association for Men in Nursing recognized UC for recruiting and supporting male nursing students. UC is the only West Virginia school on this year's list, and that includes schools like Duke, Johns Hopkins, and Vanderbilt. A new state record blue catfish has been caught on the Ohio River in Jackson County. Ravenswood angler Tyler Harmon landed the nearly 73-pound fish last month using cut bait and a 40-pound test line. The 48.15-inch catfish breaks West Virginia's weight record, but not the length record. That mark remains 51.49 inches set by Justin Connor in 2025. I'm Jen Austin on 97.5 WQBE. Al Archer's forecast follows our national anthem.

Hey, good morning. I'm Pete Ross, your Silent Archer, checking our Mountaineer weather here on this Labor Day. The weather is turning out really nice. Partly sunny, light easterly winds, not too humid, and a high temperature this afternoon of around 88 degrees. Meantime, for tonight, skies are fair with an overnight low of 61 degrees. And then for tomorrow, let's look at partly sunny, light southerly breeze, kicking it unfortunately back up to a high at around almost 90 degrees. Now, on to Wednesday, partly sunny, high at 92. Here on Thursday, gives us a showery, stormy Thursday with intermittent showers and storms thereafter the rest of the week. I'm meteorologist Alan Archer here at the weather station, 97.5 WQBE.

0: Kip Moore on 97.5 WQBE. This just in. Turns out Gen Z has a new insult word, and that is polyester. The word's popping up all over TikTok to describe a person, lifestyle, or anything else that seems cheap, fake, generic, or overly manufactured. Why we spend so much time and energy being negative? Can't we be positive? Think of some positive thoughts, Gen Z. Spread the word. Love.
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Today's country and your 24 karat favorites, 97.5 WQBE. I am Billy Brown. God bless you. Thank you so much for starting your day the right way with the Morning Air Show, Jeff and Jesse. They'll be in just a couple of minutes at 6. I hope you have a wonderful, safe Labor Day.

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2: Hey, good morning. I'm Pete Ross with Sal and Archer, checking our Mountaineer weather here on this Labor Day. The weather is turning out really nice. Partly sunny, light easterly winds, not too humid, and a high temperature this afternoon of around 88 degrees. Meantime, for tonight, skies are fair with an overnight low of 61 degrees. And then for tomorrow, let's look at partly sunny, light southerly breeze, kicking it unfortunately back up to a high at around almost 90 degrees. Now, on to Wednesday, partly sunny, high at 92. Here on Thursday, gives us a showery, stormy Thursday with intermittent showers and storms thereafter the rest of the week. I'm meteorologist Alan Archer here at the weather station, 97.5 WQBE.

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3: We still don't know the cause of the crash. I'm Dave Anthony, Fox News.
4: We have at least five deceased individuals, and we have multiple individuals that were transported to local hospitals.
3: That's Miami-Dade County Sheriff Rosie Cordero-Stutz. Three of those injured are in critical condition after that Amazon Prime cargo jet crashed after landing.
5: The National Transportation Safety Board says it is sending a team to Miami. The cause of this crash is not yet clear, but according to officials, the Amazon-branded Boeing 767-300 cargo plane from San Juan, Puerto Rico, overran runway number 30 at the Miami International Airport around 2 p.m. yesterday, crashing and striking other vehicles. At the time of the crash, several people were trapped in the vehicles that they were in, struck by the airplane.
3: That's Fox's Alex Hogan. Israel's gone on the attack again in Lebanon. Airstrikes hit a village in the south, killing at least 9 people. The day after strikes killed 7 others, as Israel targets Hezbollah militants, but Lebanese officials say civilians are among the dead. After the U.S. military attacked 3 Iranian oil tankers over the weekend, retaliating for Iran, firing missiles at 2 American warships but didn't hit them. As the U.S. keeps up a naval blockade around Iran's ports, Energy Secretary Chris Wright tells ABC's This Week,
6: that's very important for the economic pressure in Iran. That'll either change their regime or it'll change their regime's policies.
3: And as Americans travel home on this holiday weekend, AAA's national average for regulars up again, $4.15 per gallon. The price of gas has never been this high on Labor Day. Diesel's never been this pricey ever, hitting $5.90 a gallon this morning. The clock just struck midnight across Hawaii, where they're on storm watch as Hurricane Lowell closes in.
7: On Kauai, everybody's phones just went off about 30 minutes ago because it's been upgraded to hurricane warning. So close pass here. Thankfully, not a direct hit.
3: But Fox Weather meteorologist Britta Merwin says Lowell will pass by just west of Kauai tonight. 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
8: I'm meteorologist Alan Archer. Here on this Labor Day holiday, if you're barbecuing, picnicking, the weather looks to be really nice. Sunny, the warm at 88. Then tonight, skies are fair at 61. Tomorrow is partly sunny, warmer though at 91. And then move ahead towards Wednesday. Skies partly sunny with 92. Followed in on Thursday, 55% chance of storms, low 80s. Ongoing widely scattered showers Friday through the weekend with highs in the high 80s to near 90s. I'm meteorologist Alan Archer with you with the station 97.5 WQBE.
9: Well, I see you and I are working today. You and I are working today. It's a five after six. Talk about perfect weather for the Marmot Labor Day Festival, which started on Saturday, and it has been just perfect. And they've got another day of festivities today, including the big Labor Day parade. And the weather's going to be perfect for our friends up in Marmot. If you need to celebrate Labor Day and you're looking for a place, I'd head to Marmot.

0: Welcome to Labor Day. I know a few of us are working today. Hopefully you've got the day off. I hope so. The weather is going to be absolutely beautiful today. Just perfect. High temperature at 88. Humidity is not going to be bad. Now it's going to get hot again tomorrow and again on Wednesday. But today, you got the day off. The weather is going to be perfect. It is 64 this morning and feels good.
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got the chance to see her on College Game Day Saturday, but I thought she did a great job, and I had forgotten how absolutely stunningly beautiful Lainey Wilson is, especially in

0: 20 after 6. It is perfect this morning, just perfect. 64 degrees in Charleston. Going to be an absolutely beautiful Labor Day. Thank you, Lord, for what's going to be a great day. More on what's going on up in Marmette coming up here in a few minutes. But first, it's time for the Morning Funny with the late, the great, my buddy Al Woody.
1: Three guys go into a bar. One is in a wheelchair. One is blind. The other appears normal. A couple of minutes later, God walks into the bar to get a cold soda. 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
1: He touches the man in the wheelchair and the guy jumps up and walks away.
2: Man.
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of the blue, drifting off to the evening news. She said, honey, what would you do if you'd have never met me? I just laughed, said, I don't know. I could take a couple guesses though, and then tried to dig real deep.

0: nice this morning. 65 degrees. Going to be a perfect day for the Marmet Labor Day celebration. And we'll have more on that coming up. It is 6:32. 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
1: A second data center is coming to Mason County. Starwood Digital Ventures announced Project Tamarack Thursday at the West Virginia Chamber of Commerce Business Summit. The multi-billion dollar project will be located in the West Columbia area, and that's expected to create more than 1,000 construction jobs and 300 permanent positions. Starwood said the data center will use existing Appalachian Power transmission infrastructure. The company also plans to create a Mason County Advisory Committee to give residents input during construction and operations. A person is dead following a house fire in Kanawha County. The fire was first reported just after 8:30 p.m. on Friday in the 1800 block of Witcher Creek Road near Bell, according to an alert from Metro 911. Kanawha County dispatcher said two additional people were taken to the hospital. West Virginia is awarding nearly $2.4 million to expand health care services at workplaces. Governor Patrick Morrissey announced the first awards through the state's Rural Health Transformation Program. Spotted Owl Healthcare Organization will get about $1.17 million, while CAMC, Vandalia Health, and the Cabell Huntington Foundation will each receive $612,000. The money will support worksite clinics, preventative care, health screenings, and chronic disease management. State officials say the goal is to make healthcare more accessible while helping more West Virginians stay healthy and in the workforce. The University of Charleston has been named one of the best schools for men in nursing for the third straight year. The American Association for Men in Nursing recognized UC for recruiting and supporting male nursing students. UC is the only West Virginia school on this year's list. That includes schools like Duke, Johns Hopkins, and Vanderbilt. After months of speculation, U.S. Senator Jim Justice said he's considering another run for West Virginia governor. Justice said he's not made a decision, but he said his former campaign team could be ready to go. I'm Jen Austin on 97.5 WQBE.
2: Hey, good morning. I'm Pete Ross, your Sal Archer, checking our Mountaineer weather here on this Labor Day. The weather's turning out really nice. Partly sunny, light easterly winds, not too humid, and a high temperature this afternoon of around 88 degrees. Meantime, for tonight, skies are fair with an overnight low of 61 degrees. And then for tomorrow, let's look at partly sunny, light southerly breeze, kicking it unfortunately back up to a high at around almost 90 degrees. Now, on to Wednesday, partly sunny, high at 92. Here on Thursday, gives us a showery, stormy Thursday with intermittent showers and storms thereafter the rest of the week. I'm meteorologist Alan Archer here at the weather station, 97.5 WQBE.

We've waited long enough, Ella. She's going to be here Saturday at the Coliseum with the Dandelion Tour. Finally going to get here. We've been talking about it forever, and we're not done talking about it because Thursday we're going to be down at A to Z Outlet down in off the Taze Valley exit, right there off the exit over there in their new location, huge place. And we're going to be there from noon to 2, and all you got to do is stop in and sign up. You could win what might be the last pair of tickets to get in to see Ella Langley. It's going to be Saturday. Now, normally at this time, we tell you what we're celebrating today, and what we're celebrating today is Labor Day, and a lot of you got the day.

0: Day off, and I'm tickled for you. It is observed the first Monday in September. Labor Day is an annual celebration of the social and economic achievements of the American workers. That would be you, by the way. The holiday is rooted in the late 19th century when labor activists pushed for a federal holiday to recognize the many contributions workers have made to America's strength, to our prosperity, and our well-being. And if you are a laborer in America, it is your day. And I just want to say thank you.
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2: Imagine you're reading Pride and Prejudice, except you're not reading it. Harris Dickinson and Marissa Abella are reading it to you on Audible. Her barbs sting you. His coldness sends a shiver up your spine. Your heart aches. Your ears burn. You yearn for Elizabeth and Mr. Darcy to profess their undying love for one another. 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Performance is so good, you'll give love a second chance. Audible. 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

0: WQBE. Jessie will be back tomorrow. She's got Labor Day off. She's worked her butt off and said, hey, take the day off. She didn't argue. It's 10 till 7. One thing I did want to mention this morning, coming up this Saturday out at Lowe's at Southridge, the Sleep in Heavenly Peace people, the motto is no kid sleeps on the floor in our town, going to be making beds for needy kids that don't have a bed to sleep in. But this has really caught fire. And right now, today, it is Labor Day. It's a beautiful morning. It's going to be a beautiful day. The Dream Builder team, they're on their way to the University of Charleston. As we speak, they're going to build 10 beds along with the women's lacrosse team as part of the UC Labor of Love. And we do appreciate that. And Saturday out at Lowe's at Southridge, be sure to stop by. They have all the volunteers they need, but they're going to have food trucks out there. If you'd like to donate some bedding for the beds, or maybe you'd like to pay for a bed, that would be great. That'll be happening Saturday. But we want to give a big shout out to the women's lacrosse team at UC. They're going to build 10 beds today because no kid sleeps on the floor in our town.
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0: than Ukraine's president yesterday.
1: U.S. envoy Steve Witkoff and Jared Kushner arrived in Kyiv by train, marking their first official visit as part of a renewed push for peace. Kushner said President Trump has tasked them with creating a peace package and will do everything they can to end this war for good.
0: Fox's Stephanie Bennett. Iran is hoping to disrupt shipping even more, planning what it calls an exclusion zone outside the Strait of Hormuz, where it's attacked ships for months. But with U.S. Navy blockade around Iran's port still in place, Energy Secretary Chris Wright tells Fox,
2: "We are putting maximum economic pressure on Iran and isolating them."
0: At the gas pump, diesel hit a record high today, $5.90 a gallon. Regular at $4.15, the highest on Labor Day ever. 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
3: I'm meteorologist Alan Archer here on this Labor Day holiday. If you're barbecuing, picnicking, the weather looks to be really nice. Sunny, the warm at 88. Then tonight, skies are fair at 61. Tomorrow is partly sunny, warmer though at 91. And then move ahead towards Wednesday. Skies partly sunny with 92. Followed in on Thursday, 55% chance of storms, low 80s, ongoing widely scattered showers Friday through the weekend with highs in the high 80s to near 90s. I'm meteorologist Alan Archer with you with the station 97.5 WQBE.
4: Well, here we go. It is Monday, Labor Day. It is September 7th. We got one anniversary today, celebrating number 14. We got Damey and Amber Cresco from over at Tornado. This is anniversary number 14 for them. Happy anniversary. Happy Labor Day. Happy birthday to Michaela Smith up in Looneyville. Always liked Looneyville and Newton, two of my favorite places in West Virginia. We got a whole bunch of Looneyvillers. We got Michaela Smith, Emily Smith, and Abigail Smith. That's almost the whole population of Looneyville. All having birthday. Don't light the candles all at the same time. They'll call the fire department. Happy birthday to Jonathan Crawford over the toll bridge in Dunbar. Ethan Oliver Marks up in Ripley. Lily Jenkins of Pratt. Stephanie Eads of Liberty. Betty Joe from South Charleston. Happy birthday this morning. Jeff Williams up in Elkview. Braden Milam turns 15. That's Adam's boy. Lives out on Rocky Fork. Good people. He's got a kangaroo, by the way. Yeah. Happy birthday to Stacy Hammonds. That's the truth. Stacy Hammonds of Elkview. Landon Canterbury of Apple Grove. Aaron Alfred of Scott Depot. David Meeks down in Winfield. Helen Harper from Cross Lanes. Sarah Anthony of Eleanor. David Martin from Elkview. Ray, let's see here. No, that's not Ray. That's Patricia. That's not even close to Ray. Patricia. Patricia Searles from Julian. Jackie Linville from right here in Charleston. And our Shoney's birthday winner on this Labor Day, September 7th, Kathleen DeVitt of Chesapeake turns 30.

0: Labor Day ray of sunshine this morning. I used to wonder why my mom and dad worried so much about me. Why they always checked in. Why they always needed to know if I was okay. Well, then I had kids. And then I had grandkids. And all of a sudden, I get it now. I get it now.
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secret. This is a month of great concerts. Ella is here Saturday. Brooks and Dunn are here on the 18th, which is 2 weeks on Friday. And this boy, John Pardee, at the Coliseum Saturday, the

0: No. Even though she does have the day off, I did ask Jessie to leave us. If she could be serious for a moment, leave us some Labor Day wisdom today, if she could do it, and be serious about it.
1: Yes, and take this to heart. Before you judge someone, walk a mile in their shoes.
0: That is great advice.
1: Well, after that, who cares? They're a mile away from you, and you got their shoes.
0: There we go. I knew it.
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0: starting to warm up just a little bit. It is up to 65 degrees, but the weather today is going to be perfect. Al Archer's forecast is coming up. But first, WQBE's Jen Austin in the newsroom.
1: Marmette is now issuing permits for golf carts, four-wheelers, and side-by-sides. Mayor Francis Armentrout said young teenagers have been driving the vehicles on town streets without following state law. That led to rules being put into place. Drivers must be at least 18, have a valid driver's license and proof of insurance, and display a town-issued sticker. Armentrout said first-time violations will result in a warning, while a second violation will mean a citation and court appearance. She said the goal is to improve public safety. A Wood County man can face more than 200 years in prison after being convicted of sexually abusing two girls under age 13. 36-year-old Kevin Lee Wilson of Belleville was convicted of several sexual abuse and assault charges stemming from a case dating to May 2023. Wilson faces 61 to 212 years in prison when he's sentenced on November 12th. The University of Charleston is preparing for its annual Labor of Love Day of Service today. Until noon, students, faculty, and staff and coaches will take part in community service projects throughout the Charleston area, including neighborhood cleanups, beautification projects, meal preparation, and food distribution. Last year, nearly 1,500 UC community members participated in about 50 projects. UC and KRT buses will begin transporting volunteers from campus at 7 a.m. with the second group at 9:30, and the morning wraps up with lounging on the lawn beginning at 11 a.m. on the Riverbank lawn. A 41-year-old Charleston man faces up to five additional years in federal prison after pleading guilty to escaping custody. Court documents show Terrence Ramsey was serving time at Dismas Charities Residential Reentry Center in St. Albans when he was granted a two-day pass to visit his wife in April. And he failed to return, sparking a nearly three-week manhunt. Law enforcement finally arrested him in Charleston following a brief pursuit on a bicycle and on foot. Ramsey is scheduled to be sentenced in January. I'm Jen Austin on 97.5 WQBE.
2: Hey, good morning. I'm Pete Ross, just Alan Archer, checking our Mountaineer weather here on this Labor Day. The weather's turning out really nice. Partly sunny, light easterly winds, not too humid, and a high temperature this afternoon of around 88 degrees. Meantime, for tonight, skies are fair with an overnight low of 61 degrees. And then for tomorrow, let's look at partly sunny, light southerly breeze, kicking it unfortunately back up to a high at around almost 90 degrees. Now, on to Wednesday, partly sunny, high at 92. Here on Thursday, gives us a showery, stormy Thursday with intermittent showers and storms thereafter the rest of the week. I'm meteorologist Alan Archer here at the weather station, 97.5 WQBE.

0: 97.5 WQBE. Jen Austin was talking about Labor of Love going on at UC today. And one of the projects that's happening up there, I mentioned this earlier this morning, the Sleep in Heavenly Peace, where they build beds for kids who don't have beds. No kid will sleep on the floor in our town. No, sir. Now, we got a big day coming up Saturday out at Lowe's at Southridge, but the women's lacrosse team, they're building 10 beds today on the campus there at the University of Charleston. That's something, if you're on the way to Marmette to celebrate Labor Day, maybe you could stop by there and then cheer them on and thank them for doing a good job. The Marmette Labor Day celebration continues today. Of course, they have the Labor Day parade at 10 o'clock this morning. They got a hot dog eating contest coming up at 4. They got the band Hero and the band Restless playing at 5 and 7. And we're not done with fireworks yet. Nope, they have the best fireworks around at the Marmette Labor Day celebration, and that'll be at dark tonight. Another deal that's going on today, something else you could do, they have the Labor Day Car Show hosted by the Kanawha Valley Corvette Club up at the Capitol Complex. As a matter of fact, the car show opens at 9. It closes at 3, and registration is 9 a.m. to 11 a.m. You got a driver's meeting at 11 if you're on the way, and they got a stop clean at 11 o'clock. That's always a great car show up at the Capitol. It starts at 9 o'clock this morning.
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And it's going to be an absolutely beautiful day today. I mean, gorgeous. Perfect, what I'd call it. It is 67 degrees this morning. Today's high at 88 degrees.

97.5 WQBE. It is 10 till 8. It's Labor Day Monday. Jesse's got the day off. And we'll get back and get busy tomorrow, because tomorrow we got a coat of any color collection drive going on for our friends over at the Mountain Mission. Going to be collecting coats and going to let Dolly do the honors. It's happening tomorrow at the Dolly Dome in South Charleston. New or gently used coats. Dolly would love this kind of thing. We're trying to remember and spread Dolly's warmth, her kindness, and her love for kids. And if you could drop off a coat of any color, maybe you got a couple. Kids outgrow coats really quickly. And I know you've got a few laying around the house. You don't want to do a lot of work today, but maybe look around, see if you can find some coats, and drop them off at the Dolly Dome tomorrow. We're going to be there from 9 to 5. And we'll be collecting coats. The Mountain Mission will distribute those when the temperatures get a little cooler. But it's just our way of remembering Dolly and what she meant to so many kids around the world. And if you'd like to help out, we'd love for you to drop by. And our small way of saying thank you while you're there dropping off coats, you can also sign up for some tickets to Dollywood. We got the family pack. We got two adult tickets and two kids tickets that you could take the family to Dollywood. Just a small token of our way of saying thank you. You get to sign up for those. And her Imagination Library, folks, they're planning to stop by. We're going to learn a lot more about that, because Dolly did so much, and she continues

0: 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And we need to help out the kids here in the Valley and make sure they're warm this winter.
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7: They are in a trauma unit. I'm Dave Anthony, Fox News. Three people in critical condition in Miami the morning after an Amazon Prime cargo plane went way past the runway and crashed after landing. Five people were killed, two

97.5 WQB. If you didn't get enough of college football over the weekend, of course, you know WBU beat Coastal Carolina 31-24. There is another game on tonight. 7:30 ESPN, SMU takes on Florida State. Some games yesterday. That's right. We had games Thursday, Friday, Saturday, Sunday, and now we got a game tonight. College games I'm talking about. Notre Dame beat Wisconsin last night. Number 4 ranked Notre Dame 41-13. If you're like me, I couldn't stay awake. Ole Miss beat Louisville 41-35. And I was looking at blowouts. Now, there have been some blowouts in high school football that I wish we didn't have them. Things have changed in high school football, but some of the blowouts, well, I'm not even going to mention the high school blowouts because there were some big ones. But there were some, the biggest blowout I could find, I'm talking about area teams that might have some interest around here. Virginia Tech, do you see Virginia Tech, what they did to VMI? 73-3 in Blacksburg. That is crazy. Some other games. I don't know about you, but LSU looked awesome. They beat Clemson 51-10. Maryland beat Hampton 62-0. Arizona State beat Morgan State 70-7. It was Ohio State over Ball State 56-3. And Tennessee, who looked good too. Tennessee 56, Furman only 9. Ugh. You just hate to be on the losing side of those games. At United

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0: 97.5 WQBE. They're not sleeping in up at Marmette. No, sorry, Bob. It's day three of their three-day Marmette Labor Day celebration, and it starts this morning at 10 with the big Labor Day parade. It's always huge. 2 o'clock, they got the guy in cloggers going to be performing. 4 o'clock, got a hot dog eating contest. At 5 o'clock, the band Hero. At 7 o'clock, the band Restless. And, of course, good food throughout the day up in Marmette today, Labor Day celebration. They do an incredible job. They've had a great weekend. The weather has been perfect. Today will be no exception. It's going to be beautiful today. And then tonight, they'll wrap it all up at dark with the area's best fireworks display in Marmette.
1: 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Because when we're part of your community, we don't just see numbers, we see you. 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

if we'd have ordered Labor Day weather, we wouldn't have ordered anything this nice. Didn't think we could get it, but we got it. Thank you, Lord, for the sunshine. Temperature up to 66.

0: is 8:30 and beautiful this morning. Temperatures at 66. Al Archer's forecast for the day looks good. It's coming up. But first, let's check in with WQBE's Jen Austin.
1: Nearly 900 runners took part in Charleston's 53rd annual distance run on Saturday. The event featured a 15-mile race, a three-person relay, and a 5K, starting at the state capitol and finishing at the University of Charleston Stadium. Organizers say the 15-mile race had its strongest participation in a decade. Following a devastating flash flood on August 16th, the Kanawha County Commission has voted to move ahead with a $2 million federal-local partnership to buy out flood-prone properties and help residents permanently get out of harm's way. At its meeting on August 27th, the commission approved a measure to be part of the U.S. Department of Agriculture, Natural Resources Conservation Service, Emergency Watershed Protection Recovery Buyout Program. Kentucky's archery season for white-tailed deer, elk, and turkey opened Saturday statewide. Hunters need a license and a deer tag, and they're limited to one antlered deer per license year. The second data center is coming to Mason County. Starwood Digital Ventures announced Project Tamarack Thursday at the West Virginia Chamber of Commerce Business Summit. The multi-billion-dollar project will be located in the West Columbia area, and it's expected to create more than 1,000 construction jobs and 300 permanent positions. Starwood said the center will use existing Appalachian Power transmission infrastructure. The company also plans to create a Mason County Advisory Committee to give residents input during construction and operations. Well, today's the day for the University of Charleston's annual Labor of Love Service Day. Until noon, students, faculty, and staff and coaches are part of the community service projects throughout the Charleston area, including neighborhood cleanups, beautification projects, meal preparation, and food distribution.

0: last year, nearly 1,500 UC community members participated in about 50 projects. UC and KRT buses are transporting volunteers to and from campus, and it wraps up at the Riverbank Lawn. I'm Jen Austin on 97.5 WQBE.
1: Hey, good morning. I'm Pete Ross, Selling Archer, checking our Mountaineer weather here on this Labor Day. The weather's turning out really nice. Partly sunny, light easterly winds, not too humid, and a high temperature this afternoon of around 88 degrees. Meantime, for tonight, skies are fair with an overnight low of 61 degrees. And then for tomorrow, let's look at partly sunny, light southerly breeze, kicking it unfortunately back up to a high at around almost 90 degrees. Now, on to Wednesday, partly sunny, high at 92. Here on Thursday, gives us a showery, stormy Thursday with intermittent showers and storms thereafter the rest of the week. I'm meteorologist Alan Archer here at the weather station, 97.5 WQBE.

0: just passed a really nice looking Camaro, or maybe a GTO, or maybe a Corvette or two, I'll tell you where they're going. They're going to the Capitol, the Labor Day Car Show, which is hosted every year by the Kanawha Valley Corvette Show, one of the best car shows in the state. It gets started at 9 o'clock this morning. Registration starts at 9. I got some friends who are already up or already got their cars parked. But registration is from 9 to 11. The show itself goes until 3 o'clock this afternoon. So if you're looking for something to do, doesn't take a lot of effort. Just browse some beautiful automobiles. And if you're passing them on the interstate or coming down Route 60 or wherever you are, that's probably where they're going. They're going to the Capitol. It starts at 9 this morning.
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97.5 WQBE. Things starting to get a little busy up in Marmette. They're getting ready. They got the lineup going for the big Labor Day parade. It's one of the biggest and best parades in the state.

0: It starts and kicks off this morning at 10 o'clock in downtown Marmette, and they have another full day of activities going on in Marmette today during the Labor Day celebration. The Guy and Cloggers are going to be performing at 2 o'clock. They got a hot dog eating contest at 4. They got live music, and at dark, they'll have one of the best fireworks displays in the valley. All happening in Marmette today.
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0: really nice. Sunny, the warm at 88. Then tonight's casual fair at 61. Tomorrow's partly sunny, warmer though at 91. And then move ahead towards Wednesday. Sky's partly sunny with 92. Followed in on Thursday, 55% chance of storms, low 80s, ongoing widely scattered showers. Friday through the weekend with highs in the high 80s to near 90s. I'm meteorologist Alan Archer with you with the station 97.5 WQBE.
1: Hey, hey, it is just after 9 o'clock at WQBE. It is a beautiful morning. We're approaching 70 degrees. It's going to be fabulous today. Be a great day to take in the car show. Up at the Capitol, the Labor Day car show hosted by the Kanawha Valley Corvette Club. It just started at 9 o'clock. It's just getting underway. They're getting ready to fire up the Labor Day parade up in Marmette. A big celebration's been going on since Saturday, and they've had a lot of fun up there, and a lot of fun still planned today. It's all happening at Ben Morris Field. They've got the Cloggers there this afternoon. They got live bands. They got fireworks tonight and a hot dog eating contest at 4 in Marmette. Today, we celebrate Labor Day at Ben Morris Field.

kids back in school. Football kicking off. 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All worth celebrating. Happy Labor Day from 97.5 WQBE.

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0: 97.5 WQB. If you pass some hot rods today, wonder where are all these cars and trucks going? They're going to the Capitol. The Labor Day Car Show, hosted by the Kanawha Valley Corvette Club, started at 9 o'clock today, goes until 3. It is a perfect day to just browse around the cars and trucks at the car show at the Capitol. Again, it's open now, and they're going to be there until 3 o'clock today.
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3: Hey, good morning. I'm Pete Ross, your Sal and Archer, checking our Mountaineer weather here on this Labor Day. The weather's turning out really nice. Partly sunny, light easterly winds, not too humid, and a high temperature this afternoon of around 88 degrees. Meantime, for tonight, skies are fair with an overnight low of 61 degrees. And then for tomorrow, let's look at partly sunny, light southerly breeze, kicking it unfortunately back up to a high at around almost 90 degrees. Now, on to Wednesday, partly sunny, high at 92. Here on Thursday, gives us a showery, stormy Thursday with intermittent showers and storms thereafter the rest of the week. I'm meteorologist Alan Archer here at the weather station, 97.5 WQBE.

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0: All right, the Labor Day car show has started. It started at 9. Now up in Marmette, you go a little further upriver, we got the Labor Day parade about to start. It starts at 10 o'clock today. Marmette's been celebrating Labor Day since Saturday. Beautiful weather all 3 days. Today is no exception at Ben Morris Field. Everything happens at the field. They got some cloggers there at 2. They got a hot dog eating contest. That starts at 4. A couple of live bands this evening, and they'll close out the night and the Labor Day celebration in Marmette with fireworks tonight at dark. Check it out.
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2: The wreckage is still nose down in a parking lot. I'm Dave Anthony, Fox News. The Amazon Prime cargo plane that overshot the runway in Miami after landing and then smashed into cars. Five people were killed. Three of the five injured are in critical condition as investigators try to figure out what went wrong.
3: A massive two-part search and rescue operation was underway, helping those on the plane and then those on the ground. Officials say the pilot and co-pilot were trapped inside the aircraft, but were eventually rescued while other victims were trapped inside a car stuck by the plane. Miami-Dade Fire and Rescue said one person was even trapped underneath a car.
2: Fox's Dana Marie McNichol at the Miami airport. Iran has a new plan to try to disrupt more shipping in the Strait of Hormuz, wanting to set up an exclusion zone outside the strait after the U.S. military attacked three Iranian oil tankers over the weekend.
4: Retaliation for an Iranian attack. Iran tried to hit two U.S. ships, warships in the region. While that attack failed with ballistic missiles, many saw it as a dangerous escalation because it was not commercial shipping being targeted, but U.S. warships. And U.S. officials continue to say that they are escorting more and more ships through the strait each week.
2: Fox's Steve Harrigan in Tel Aviv. Despite a ceasefire attempting to stop the fighting in Lebanon, Israel went on the attack again today with airstrikes in a southern village targeting Hezbollah militants. But Lebanese officials say civilians

0: are among the at least 12 people killed, including women and children. Hurricane Lowell keeps closing in on Hawaii, a Category 3 storm with 115-mile-an-hour top winds, and it could get dangerously close to Kauai.
1: The entire island of Kauai, where we are, now expecting those hurricane conditions within the next 36 hours.
0: Fox Weather's Katie Byrne.
1: Right now, we're keeping an eye on where Lowell is. It actually shifted a bit further east overnight, which is what prompted that upgrade to the hurricane warning for us, so it's a bit closer now.
0: The other Hawaiian island could get heavy rain and flooding. 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

0: 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Pass that wedding cake. Big and Rich, lost in this moment. You know, I never really thought about it. I bet Labor Day would be a good day for a wedding. I mean, everybody's off anyway.
1: Yeah.
0: Just a thought. It's 10-12.

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0: Today's country, your 24 karat favorites. Full of love in your heart. John Michael Montgomery. Good morning. Happy Labor Day to you, my friends. Enjoy. We'll keep that country going all weekend long. Say that. Expanded here. We've got the weekend going on. Back at it in seconds. Got your triple play next. New Alexandra Kay coming up. Some Zach Top, Luke Combs on the way. Right here with your rabbit.
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0: morning, your 24 karat favorites. That's Aldine. How far does goodbye go? Well, I'm not going to say goodbye. I'm going to say hello. Good to have you locked in today. I just see in front of one of our closets at home, we've got a pile of these coats that I really don't even know why we were hanging on to them. My son outgrew those like years ago, but we've been cleaning out the closets over the weekend. We're getting ready for tomorrow. Now, you enjoy your Labor Day, but if you do find those coats and stuff like that, tomorrow is that big coat of any color collection drive we're doing in honor of Dolly. And yeah... Dolly would giggle at this. We're doing it right in front of the Dolly Dome, you know, the South Charleston Rec Center. We're going to be down there with the Mountain Mission. We're doing it from 9 to 5. You can just pull up and drop those off, and I can just see this pile of coats. But most of all, I can see kids and families and those in need this winter having those. And it, I know the last few days has been hot, but you can feel the fall air starting to move in today. In fact, this morning I really enjoyed it. But check that out. Don't forget tomorrow when we do get back to work, 9 to 5, South Charleston Rec Center, better known as the Dolly Dome, in honor of Dolly. We'll see you there.
1: Is your home trying to tell you something?

0: enjoyed it. But check that out. Don't forget tomorrow when we do get back to work, 9 to 5, South Charleston Rec Center, better known as the Dolly Dome, in honor of Dolly. We'll see you there.
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7: Hey, good morning. I'm Pete Ross, your Sal and Archer, checking our Mountaineer weather here on this Labor Day. The weather's turning out really nice. Partly sunny, light easterly winds, not too humid, and a high temperature this afternoon of around 88 degrees. Meantime, for tonight, skies are fair with an overnight low of 61 degrees. I think for tomorrow, let's look at partly sunny, light southerly breeze, kicking it unfortunately back up to a high at around almost 90 degrees. Now, on to Wednesday, partly sunny, high at 92. Here on Thursday, gives us a showery, stormy Thursday with intermittent showers and storms thereafter the rest of the week. I'm meteorologist Alan Archer here at the weather station, 97.5 WQBE.

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0: whiskey. And that's a whiskey with an E-Y, which was one of our lunchtime trivia questions years ago. I mean, there are different spellings, and that kind of depends on what kind of whiskey it is. Did you know that? Uh-huh. See? Learn something new every day. We do have another round of lunchtime trivia coming up here in a bit. It will have nothing to do with whiskey. Then again, I haven't even figured out what I'm doing yet. But it's coming up, I promise. 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

0: Did you pretty or purdy? Pretty, purdy. What do you prefer? Okay, it is pretty. 97.5 WQB. Got your triple play coming up for your Labor Day. More music to enjoy. A new one from Chris Young, some Morgan Wallen, Joe Nichols. 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
1: 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Now this is the Labor Day we wanted. Sunshine, not too hot. Woo-wee, what a good one. You enjoy, we'll keep the country going. 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

0: pink? When it first came out, I was like, pink? What a great tune, though. Actually, over the weekend, I part of my Labor Day festivities, I actually did the campfire family stuff. Actually, it was kind of awesome because I ended up, you all remember my mom lived in Buchanan and she had the flood stuff. So we turned it into a positive. My son just went to WVU. First trip up was over the weekend. First time seeing. Did the WVU game, which was awesome in some ways and frustrating in others. But anyway, it was a good thing. And then afterwards, we came back, first trip back. We had this big old massive campfire in the backyard, sitting around lawn chairs, enjoying stuff over the weekend. I mean, it was the perfect Labor Day weekend. Enjoying that. Now, I will say the bonfire was getting rid of flood debris, but hey, it worked. It worked. Enjoy it. You enjoy your weekend. We'll get right back to it. Check in with Al Archer, see about the forecast for the rest of it. Coming up next.
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7: I'm Meat Ron Chastel and Archer here on this Labor Day holiday. If you're barbecuing, picnicking, the weather looks to be really nice. Sunny, the warm at 88. Then tonight's skies are fair at 61. Tomorrow is partly sunny, warmer though at 91. And then move ahead towards Wednesday. Sky is partly sunny with 92. Followed in on Thursday, 55% chance of storms, low 80s, ongoing widely scattered showers. Friday through the weekend with highs in the high 80s to near 90s. I'm meteorologist Alan Archer with you with the station 97.5 WQBE.

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Today's country, your 24 karat favorites. Getting it done on your Labor Day, or maybe not doing anything on your Labor Day. Well, you got one thing right. You get that radio locked in. We'll keep the country going. 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

0: back knocked out. Today's country, your 24 Karat favorites. Good weekend, just to let it go, eh? George Straits on 97.5 WQBE. Still going to give you a chance to win. I know it's a holiday, but we're here for you, I promise. We got trivia coming up here at noon. We'll get to that right after Fox News. Actually going to send you a $25 gift card to St. Albans Flea Market and Farm Stand. You're going to find them over at the old St. Albans Moose Building. If you've never been there, if you have, you know that you can get all that produce. You can get all kinds of good stuff, find good deals inside. You're going to find just about everything. It's kind of like a fun treasure hunt. You can even take advantage of those auctions. And plus, they still have that big like stage area where they do karaoke and live stuff inside. I'll tell you about that coming up here shortly with 97.5 WQB.
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3: The U.S. and Iran trade warnings. Lisa Brady, Fox News. As the head of Iran's Security Council says a new exclusion zone is coming outside the Strait of Hormuz.
4: We will declare it a prohibited zone, meaning any ship that enters this area with the intention of passing through the Strait of Hormuz and is identified will be placed in our sanctions list.
3: Fox's Steve Harrigan in Tel Aviv.
5: Now, this move by Iran comes after the U.S. hit three Iranian tankers, sinking one of them. The U.S. attacks were in response to an Iranian attack. Iran fired two ballistic missiles at U.S. warships unsuccessfully. Despite that, though, many consider this a real step up in tactics from Iran, a real escalation.
3: The U.S. insisting the amount of oil it's escorting through the strait has been rising. The CENTCOM commander warning of more retaliation if Iran fires at more ships. A briefing expected today in Miami, where an Amazon cargo jet ran off a runway and into cars yesterday, killing five people, injuring five more. The NTSB investigating. Labor Day is dawning in Hawaii with storm prep as Hurricane Lowell approaches.
6: Category 3 Hurricane Lowell is not expected to make a bona fide landfall on the Hawaiian Islands, but will be close enough to Kauai that a hurricane warning is in effect. Even in Honolulu, the seas are getting rough.
7: Some big surf coming in. Some of the biggest we've seen all year. A stronger wind, stronger currents, a lot of

0: debris in the water and just the choppy surf. And it's a little bit thicker sometimes, the waves. It's a wind swell, not so much just a normal ocean swell.
1: Hano Ornelas is with Honolulu Ocean Safety Rescue. Both Kauai and Oahu could see storm surge as high as 3 feet.
2: Fox's Evan Brown. Some areas could get more than a foot of rain. Hurricane conditions expected later today in Kauai County. A tropical storm watch now issued for Oahu. Meantime, a day of mourning in Nepal. Day 13 since flooding killed more than 1,300. 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
3: 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Happy Labor Day to you. You know, we're still going to have some fun. We're still going to do lunchtime trivia. And actually, these guys will come in very handy today, or anytime for that matter. St. Albans Flea Market and Farm Stand. They kind of do it all in one spot. For those of you who've been over there before, you know all about their produce. You know how they have. This is like where I go to get the watermelons, stuff like that. But inside is the old Moose Lodge there, right? And inside, they have turned that into a place where they get all kinds of stuff, flea markets, and they even do auctions, and they do stuff like that.

Moose Lodge, they had that big old stage. Well, they do all kinds of stuff like karaoke on Saturdays and live entertainments. It's kind of a one-stop cool place to go hang out at. So check that out. What I'm going to give you today is a $25 gift card to go use it for all that good stuff. Heck, I even forgot to mention if you need an outdoor storage building, they got those out in the parking lot too. So, I mean, like I said, they got it all. But here is today's lunchtime trivia question to win a $25 gift card to use over there. All right. How should I put this? All right. I solemnly swear to tell the truth, the whole truth, nothing but the truth, so help me God. Now, if I had been in a courtroom, I would have one hand up and I would have my other hand on what? The Bible. Okay, makes sense. The Romans actually started that tradition, the tradition of putting your hand on, except it wasn't the Bible. This is the interesting thing. They would put their hand on something to testify the whole truth, nothing but the truth, so help you God. All right. Now, I believe and I stand firm on this as a Christian. I prefer the Bible for any of it. I like where we went with this. Okay. But my question is, what did they first put their hand on to testify? Do you know this one? 304-344-9700-800-222-3697. We'll go to the phone, see if we can figure it out. Kind of, this might be an easy one for it, but it is the holiday, and I want to get back to the sunshine. All right, give it a shot. Good luck. Lunchtime trivia.

0: today's country, your 24 Curate favorites. Me by you. What is Luke Combs? Love that guy. Oh, man, he's got so many hits. All right, we got more goods for you. Yeah, I know it's holiday, but we're always here taking care of you. Lunchtime trivia. This week, we're giving you a $25 gift card to St. Albans Flea Market and Farm Stand. You can have some fun. You can find some good deals. Big old watermelons for your Labor Day. They got all that stuff over there. They've also got that big stage inside because this was the Moose Lodge back when. So imagine all the space inside for all of the flea markets and for all the auctions, but also for like karaoke's and things like that. Here's what I suggest you do. Find them on Facebook, like St. Albans Flea Market and Farm Stand. And then you can keep up with all of the stuff. But definitely take advantage of it. Now, my question today is this. I solemnly swear to tell the whole truth, nothing but the truth, so help me God. You can just see me doing that in a court of law right there with the judge and jury and stuff like that, okay? And I'd be putting my hand on what? The Bible, of course. The tradition of putting your hand on something and testifying and swearing on it originally was started by the Romans, but it wasn't the Bible they put their hands on. I'm trying to figure out what it was. Now, I will say I definitely prefer this now, what we have now. However, here's a bit of history for you. Do you know what it was? Hello!
1: I thought it was called the Mouth of Truth.
0: The Mouth of Truth. Ooh, yeah. That's interesting. Yeah. What were they putting their hand on? Their mouth or?
1: It said it's the famous marble mask where people place their

0: hand to test if they are telling the truth. The legend has it the jaws will snap and bite it off if they're lying.
1: Oh! Well, it did have something to do with taking it off if they were lying, but I got to look into what you're talking about, but that's not what I'm looking for. But there was something about taking it off and what their hand was on when you testified, okay?
0: Thanks, bye-bye.
1: Thanks. Oh, jeez. 304-344-9700. It's just...

Which beer goes best with a three-day weekend? The cold one. Happy Labor Day from today's 24 Karat Country, 97.5 WQBE.

0: I'll be your man. Into the Earth, it's Ty Myers. Right here with the Rabbit, 97.5 WQBE, today's country, your 24 karat favorites. This week, we are sending you over to the St. Albans Flea Market and Farm Stand. Actually, you probably should have known about this before today rolled around, because you can find all kinds of good bargains. You can also find, like, your big old watermelons and your stuff for your cookouts and things like that. I've got multiple watermelons out there. I actually got one of those big yellow ones here earlier this year. I think back like 4th of July. Oh, gosh, that was good. All right, let's go to the phones, try to figure out today's lunchtime trivia question. Now, I told you I solemnly swear to tell the whole truth, nothing but the truth, so help me God. You can just see me in court testifying. I got my hand on what? Today, it would be the Bible, and I proudly believe that's the way it should be. Although that's not the way it originally started. The Romans started this put your hand on something to solemnly swear. My question today is, what did it start as? It wasn't putting your hand on the Bible, but it was putting your hand on something. Any idea what it was? Hello?
1: I'd tell you head.
0: Your head. Wrong head. Forget that. Never mind. Never mind. I don't want to get fired.
2: Yeah, was it like a ram's head or a goat's head?
0: Some guys might say so, but no. That'll make sense in a second. All right, bye.
3: Okay. Is it their testicles?
0: Hold on, you caught me off guard. Is it their what?
3: Their testicles.
0: Their testicles. So you're telling me instead of the Bible, they'd put their hand on their testicles to do what?
3: Solemnly swear.
0: Or better known as?
3: Testify.
0: Testify. So you testify in court by grabbing your what?
3: Your testicles.
0: Yeah! Why do they call it testify? This goes all the way back to the Romans. Now there is a reason. This is kind of like the pinky swear, okay? The pinky swear question was you agreed that if you weren't telling the truth, they would cut off your pinky. Well, when you were testifying in court, giving your solemn vow, you were actually willing to have not your pinky cut off, but your, yeah.

0: congratulations on understanding the entire legal system now. Yes, that's why we call it testify, and that's what you put your hand on in the original court systems. Congratulations. Who is this?
1: This is Gavin.
0: Gavin, you got it. I got you a $25 gift card to go. You can use this any way you want. St. Albans Flea Market and Farm Stand. I love finding the old stuff, the bargain stuff, but I also love the fresh produce and things like that they got. It's right there on McCorkle. It's in St. Albans. It's at the old Moose building there. Use it anytime. 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
1: You're 24 here at favorites. What if we don't? 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We'll check in with Archer. 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We'll check in on the rest of the week next.
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5: I meet Ron Giselle and Archer here on this Labor Day holiday. If you're barbecuing, picnicking, the weather looks to be really nice. Sunny, the warm at 88. Then tonight, skies are fair at 61. Tomorrow is partly sunny, warmer though at 91. And then move ahead towards Wednesday. Skies partly sunny with 92. Followed in on Thursday, 55% chance of storms, low 80s. Ongoing widely scattered showers Friday through the weekend with highs in the high 80s to near 90s. I'm meteorologist Alan Archer at the weather station, 97.5 WQBE.

wish you well. I wish you well today. I hope you enjoy this beautiful day, this Labor Day. Most of all, this great country. Here's Garth. 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

0: girl like you. There's never been a better girl than Dolly, man. I miss her. I love her. You've heard what's happening tomorrow, right? All weekend long, we've been giving you a chance to clean out your closet and get ready for this. We'll give you the scoop on that. And although this is not what it's truly about, we'll also tell you how you can win a free trip to Dollywood at the same time. All right? 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
1: More people boarding up homes in parts of Hawaii. I'm Lisa Brady, Fox News. After powerful Hurricane Lowell shifted further east as it approaches the islands, though a direct hit is not expected.
2: We've been in the outer bands of Lowell for hours now. The rain has been coming down pretty heavy already at times, and we're still a bit out from the worst of the impacts here.
1: Fox Weather's Katie Byrne on Kauai, one of the two islands now under a hurricane warning.
2: Expected to bring tropical storm force winds first in the afternoon hours for us here on the island of Kauai. But then once we get into the overnight hours of Tuesday, that's when we're likely to see those potential hurricane force winds that could be really damaging and destructive. We've already seen some impacts from the outer bands over on the island of Oahu, where we've seen some flooding, trees down as well. Here on Kauai, officials have been warning people to have enough food, water, supplies, medications, and gas to get them through at least 3 days.
1: Lowell is a Category 3 storm. Top sustained winds 115 miles per hour. Federal safety investigators plan a briefing later today on the crash of an Amazon cargo jet yesterday in Miami, where the plane ran off a runway after landing, smashing into cars, killing five people.
2: Now, the response is quick and complex. Nearly 200 first responders were on scene, battling flames while the aircraft's left engine was still running. A massive two-part search and rescue operation was underway, helping those on the plane and then on the ground.
1: Fox's Dana Marie McNichol in Miami, where five others were injured, some in critical condition. President Trump's special envoy is reporting progress after weekend talks separately with the Ukraine and Russian presidents.
3: President Trump has met separately with Putin and Zelensky during his second term, but has not been able to secure a lasting ceasefire or direct talks between the Russian and Ukrainian presidents.
1: Fox's Jared Halpern in Washington. The envoy's latest meetings aimed in part at scheduling trilateral talks. 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
4: All you people who are still fortunate enough to still have your dad around. 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He still prays for you. He still worries about you. 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

Tonight's country, your 24 karat favorites, modern day Bonnie and Clyde. Actually, if you do want to steal some, let's let you steal some concert tickets that you won't go to jail for, okay? Because these, we actually want you to win. We've got all kinds of ways this week to win. Brooks and Dunn ticket stops continue with Go Mart. 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Wednesday, we're going to be in Milton at the Go Mart right there on John Creek Road. Noon till 2, broadcasting live. You stop in, you drop your name in the box, and you can... And walk away with some free tickets. 2 o'clock sharp, we'll do the winner. You don't have to be present, but they'll have them there. If you swing by on your lunch, get signed up to win. So that is for Brooks and Dunn. Plus,

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1: It's Riley Green, and I'm here with Boot Barn.
2: When I was growing up in Alabama, we didn't have cowboys, just small tracts of land, no big open fields. And to me, a cowboy was somebody that was tough, that wasn't scared to work. My dad was kind of a cowboy in my eyes. You know, he built houses his whole life. You have to have a pretty good work ethic to get up every morning and go do construction work in a hot sun in Alabama. And that was our version of a cowboy where I grew up.
1: Riley Green and Boot Barn, sharing a deep respect for the cowboy way.
3: And good afternoon. I'm meteorologist Alan Archer looking at our Mountain Air forecast. Beautiful holiday weather continues now. This afternoon, we're talking about partly sunny skies, comfortable humidity, light easterly breezes, and temperatures here this afternoon will warm up to a high of around 85, 86 degrees. Meantime, tonight, fair at 62. Tomorrow, sunny skies, a little bit warmer tomorrow with the high at around 90. And then on Wednesday, skies are partly sunny and hot once again with the high at around 90 degrees. There will be a cold front approaching late in the week on Thursday, a 55% chance of daytime storms Thursday with a high of 81. Doesn't move in until possibly over the weekend, so we'll see showers and storms from Wednesday night through Thursday. In fact, all the way into the weekend with highs well into the 80s to near 90. I'm meteorologist Alan Archer with your weather station, 97.5 WQBE. Yeah.

Don't get me wrong, I'm loving this Labor Day weekend. But you realize next weekend, she's in town. And yes, you know, sold out show. Well, Thursday, A to Z Outlets, you could win the final pair of tickets. I'll tell you about that shortly. It's Thomas Rhett.

0: today's country. Your 24 karat favorites, Thomas Rhett's. Let's marry me. Happy Labor Day to you, my friends. Great having you locked in. Enjoy. We've got tons of music coming up for you. Plus details on something pretty cool. We are honoring Dolly this weekend. We're doing a little work around the house. Dolly worked her butt off. It was only that end, not the other end. But she worked it off to help others. Well, that's kind of what we're doing. We'll tell you about that coming up tomorrow, because we got something special for you. And a big way that you can actually not only help out a bunch of families in the area, but clean out your closets at the same time. 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

0: Today's country, your 24 karat favorites, Josh Ross. Hate how you look. Loving how it looks today, man. Can I get an amen? Yeah. This is awesome. And it's Labor Day. Who thought we could actually get all of this at one time? You enjoy it. We'll get right back to the country coming up for you to enjoy. Another No Talk Triple Play on the way. Got a new one from a guy named Jacob Hackworth in there. Some Kenny, some John Party, all for your extended weekend on 97.5 WQBE.
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0: Almost. Maybes. That's Jordan Davis, Today's Country, your 24-karat favorites. We'll get right back into it. Check in with Al Archer here. Beautiful day. Traffic actually looking good. I don't see any wrecks in the traffic center. I guess everybody doesn't need to go anywhere right now. Just enjoy. But keep in mind, this evening, we'll probably have some busy stuff. Everybody coming back from whatever, all right? But right now, enjoy. 97.5 WQBE.
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5: And good afternoon, I'm meteorologist Alan Archer, looking at our mountain air forecast. Beautiful holiday weather continues now this afternoon. We're talking about partly sunny skies, comfortable humidity, light easterly breezes, and temperatures here this afternoon will warm up to a high of around 85, 86 degrees. Meantime, tonight, fair at 62. Tomorrow, sunny skies, a little bit warmer tomorrow with the high at around 90. And then on Wednesday, skies are partly sunny and hot once again with the high at around 90 degrees. There will be a cold front approaching late in the week on Thursday, a 55% chance of daytime storms Thursday with a high of 81. Doesn't move in until possibly over the weekend, so we'll see showers and storms from Wednesday night through Thursday. In fact, all the way into the weekend with highs well into the 80s to near 90. I'm meteorologist Alan Archer, your weather station, 97.5 WQBE.

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Watch her go, though. Looks good in them. Okay, never mind. Forgot the mic was hot. Today's country, your 24 karat favorite, Zach Brown, Alan Jackson. If she's walking away. Billy gets to watch me walk away. I normally would hang out for several hours and get some other stuff done. But although we're always here for you, even we love to take

breather on Labor Day. But we are going to be back at it tomorrow morning, bright and early. We'll be getting everything set up for our big coat of many colors, any colors, that's happening with the Mountain Mission. We're so happy to partner with them tomorrow. We're hoping you spent at least 5 minutes cleaning out the closets, getting ready for fall, y'all, and getting those ready to go. Details on that coming up next. You guys have yourself a great afternoon. Billy Brown is next on WQBE.

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Your long holiday weekend going well. Play some golf today? Yeah, I just got off the golf course, matter of fact. 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

0: How about them headhunters out of Kentucky, y'all? Yeah. Kentucky Headhunters on 97.5 WQBE. I am Billy Brown. Happy Labor Day. Hope your holiday weekend's been going well. You got them burgers and dogs on the grill. What are you cooking up there, huh? Some sausages? That'd be great, too. Coming up, another no-talk triple play, including Dylan Scott's Dear Big City. We'll kick it all off with George Burge next on 97.5.
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0: 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Well, that's my favorite country song. Hardy on 97.5 WQBE. Hope your Labor Day is going well. Did you have a good weekend? You're out there cooking, aren't you? Well, Marmette Labor Day celebration continues live on stage. Hero at 5 o'clock, 7 o'clock, Restless. And then when it gets dark tonight, fireworks. Oh, my goodness. It's been some fun the entire weekend in Marmette with their Labor Day celebration. I'm looking forward to Hero, Restless, and the fireworks this evening. 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
1: Good afternoon. I'm meteorologist Alan Archer looking at our Mountain Air forecast. Beautiful holiday weather continues now and this afternoon. Partly sunny skies, comfortable humidity, light easterly breezes, and temperatures here this afternoon will warm up to a high of around 85, 86 degrees. Tonight, fair at 62. Tomorrow, sunny skies and a little bit warmer. Tomorrow with a high at around 90. And then on Wednesday, skies are partly sunny and hot, high at around 90 degrees. A 55% chance of daytime storms Thursday with a high of 81. Showers and storms from Wednesday night through Thursday. I'm meteorologist Alan Archer with the weather station 97.5 WQ.

0: Hunt on 97.5 WQBE. Happy Labor Day. Your weekend's gone well. You're cooking. Yeah, got them dogs on the grill, some burgers, maybe some steaks on the grill, huh? Don't overdo it. Do that when the company leaves. Ella Langley's going to be at the Coliseum this Saturday. It's sold out. Another chance to win Ella Langley sold out concert tickets coming up on Thursday, noon to 2. 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
1: 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The South Charleston Rec Center. 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

0: 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Guess you know it's the last big weekend of summer. 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
1: Yeah!
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Jackson Dean's latest on 97.5 WQBE. Happy Labor Day. Is that food done on that grill yet? Oh my goodness. Is it that time? What do we got for our horses? Oh.

0: 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Thomas Rhett on 97.5 WQBE. Coming up, another no-talk triple play, including Cody Johnson's latest, Horseback. We'll kick it all off with John Party next on 97.5.
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1: 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That cold weather's going to be here very soon. We need to spread Dolly's warmth, kindness, and love for kids. 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
3: Good afternoon, I'm meteorologist Alan Archer, looking at our mountain air forecast. Beautiful holiday weather continues now and this afternoon. Partly sunny skies, comfortable humidity, light easterly breezes, and temperatures here this afternoon will warm up to a high of around 85, 86 degrees. Tonight, fair at 62. Tomorrow, sunny skies, a little bit warmer tomorrow with a high at around 90. And then on Wednesday, skies are partly sunny, high at around 90 degrees. A 55% chance of daytime storms Thursday with a high of 81. I'm meteorologist Alan Archer with the weather station, 97.5. 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

0: George Strait on 97.5 WQBE. Hope you've had a wonderful, safe holiday weekend and your Labor Day is going the way you planned it today. Shout out to all my family and friends up in Ripley. We played golf in Ravenswood and a bunch of people hanging out at Floyd and Jeanette's there in Ripley for Labor Day celebration, the picnic, the cookout. Maybe you'll still have some food left when I get up there about 7:30 tonight, huh? This Wednesday, noon to 2, stop by the Go Mart in Milton on John Creek Road. 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John Creek Road in Milton, Wednesday, noon to 2. 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
1: 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The South Charleston Rec Center. 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

0: internet Labor Day celebration. Been going on all weekend. Hero on stage in just a moment. 7 o'clock tonight, Restless. Fireworks at dark in Marmette. 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

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We were supposed to see this guy, Max McNown, in Huntington. Hopefully they'll reschedule it. Parker McCollum's on WQBE.

0: 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Coming up, another no-talk triple play, including Co Wetzel's Hurts Like You.
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0: I'm going to go for some Tennessee whiskey right about now. Happy Labor Day. 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
3: I'm meteorologist Alan Archer. Looking at our mountain air forecast, tonight fair at 62, tomorrow sunny skies, a little bit warmer tomorrow with the high at around 90, and then on Wednesday skies are partly sunny and hot once again with the high at around 90 degrees. There will be a 55% chance of daytime storms Thursday with a high of 81, showers and storms from Wednesday night through Thursday, in fact all the way into the weekend with highs well into the 80s to near 90. I'm meteorologist Alan Archer with the weather station 97.5 WQBE.

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2: Investigation. I'm Paul Stevens, Fox News. An Amazon cargo plane remains wrecked after barreling off the runway at Miami International Airport on Sunday. At least five people killed. The NTSB chairman giving an update earlier today.
3: The National Transportation Safety Board is in Florida to examine the wreckage and start its effort to find out what caused the accident. Board Chair Jennifer Homendy said data collection has begun at a scene she could only describe as extensive.
4: You can see airbags, the surrounding airbags. You can see components from vehicles, both passenger vehicles and the aircraft itself.
3: The process ahead will look at the plane's history, pilot experience, and weather, among other factors. The flight data and cockpit voice recorders have been recovered. Those devices will be processed at the NTSB's Washington headquarters. Gernal Scott, Fox News.
2: And turns out that plane involved in the accident was originally a passenger jet. It flew for several airlines before being converted to a cargo plane in 2015. The Pacific Ocean spawning several hurricane and tropical systems this season. The latest powerful storm, Hurricane Lowell, is expected.

0: expected to impact some of the Hawaiian Islands.
1: Hurricane Lowell is on final approach to its brush with the westernmost Hawaiian Islands. A hurricane warning is in effect for Kauai County. That means hurricane conditions are expected on Kauai or the nearby islands later tonight. The peak impacts are due around midnight Hawaii time and continuing into the overnight hours. Very heavy rain is forecast too, up to 14 inches on Kauai. That could cause mudslides and flash flooding. The same on the big island that was so hard hit by Hurricane Lala earlier this year. In Miami, I'm Brian Norcross, Fox Weather.
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Another chance to win Brooks and Dunn concert tickets for the show on the 18th of this month at the Coliseum, coming up this Wednesday, noon to 2. 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

0: today's country and your 24 karat favorites. 97.5 WQBE. Coming up, another No Talk triple play, including Tyler Hubbard's latest, Land. We'll kick it all off with Dylan Scott next.
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3: Three guys go into a bar. One is in a wheelchair, one is blind, the other appears normal. A couple of minutes later, God walks into the bar to get a cold soda. He sees the guys and decides to have compassion on them. He touches the blind guy on the forehead and his sight is restored.
4: He's done that before.
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0: Today's country and your 24 karat favorites, 97.5 WQBE. 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
4: I'm meteorologist Alan Archer looking at our Mountain Air forecast. Tonight, fair at 62. Tomorrow, sunny skies and a little bit warmer. Tomorrow with the high at around 90. And then on Wednesday, skies are partly sunny and hot once again with the high at around 90 degrees. There will be a 55% chance of daytime storms Thursday with a high of 81. Showers and storms from Wednesday night through Thursday. In fact, all the way into the weekend with highs well into the 80s to near 90. I'm meteorologist Alan Archer with the weather station 97.5 WQBE.

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1: 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That's what I always thought. Yeah, I was that kind of man.

0: Lee Brice on 97.5 WQBE. I am Billy Brown. God bless you. Thank you so much for listening. Hope you had a wonderful, long, safe holiday weekend. Happy Labor Day. I do hope your evening is very safe and enjoyable with your family, your friends. 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

0: Labor Day weekend plans. AAA puts the nationwide average for a gallon of regular at $4.15. That's nearly a dollar more than the average this time last year. Now, the gasoline price spike is largely blamed on the conflict with Iran. 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
2: 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And he wants to know and be sure that you're okay. He still prays for you. He still worries about you. Because that is how a father loves you.
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0: Justin Moore, 97.5 QB. We're live on Labor Day evening, and our survey of the night, which is on Facebook right now, we want to know if you're working tonight. If you're working on this Labor Day, shout out the workers out there that are working. A lot of people have the day off. Not us, right? Come on. We want you to take a camera and take a picture wherever you may be working tonight, and take a picture of yourself, you know, selfie with your crew, wherever you may be doing it, and put it on our Facebook, and we'll give you a shout out on the show tonight, okay? Also, you can, you know, call the phone lines. We're live, so if you want to shout out where you're working tonight, what you're doing, 304-344-9700, toll free, 800-222-3697. We do have the WQBE This Day in Country Music Question of the Night coming up next.
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0: Craig Campbell, 97.5 WQB. We'll check in with Alan Archer, get you that Tuesday forecast coming up next. But first, on this day in country music history, back in 1961, this country legend scored his second country number one single with Tender Years. The song spent 7 non-consecutive weeks at number one and a total of 32 weeks on the country charts. But who was it? 304-344-9700. Toll free if you know. 800-222-3697.
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4: I'm meteorologist Alan Archer looking at our mountain air forecast. Tonight, fair at 62. Tomorrow, sunny skies, a little bit warmer tomorrow with the high at around 90. And then on Wednesday, skies are partly sunny and hot once again with the high at around 90 degrees. There will be a 55% chance of daytime storms Thursday with a high of 81. Showers and storms from Wednesday night through Thursday. In fact, all the way into the weekend with highs well into the 80s to near 90. I'm meteorologist Alan Archer at the weather station, 97.5 WQBE.

0: It's a three-day weekend. How are you gonna chill?
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97.5 WQB. Well, an annual study for Labor Day has found that the hardest working states in America are both Dakotas and Alaska. The least hardest working state is Michigan. And if you watch college football this past weekend, I would make a Michigan joke right now, but I'm gonna bite my tongue.

0: Love that song from Reba. 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We appreciate it. On this day in country music history, back in 1961, this country legend scored his second country number one single with Tender Years. I guess that was an easy one, but lines are going nuts. What are we thinking on this one? Hello?
1: Hey, buddy, it was George Jones.
0: George Jones! The Possum.
1: Yeah.
0: George Jones on this day back in 1961. Yes, sir.
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0: time zone am I on? What country am I in?
1: It doesn't matter. It's 5 o'clock somewhere.
0: It's always on 5 in Margaritaville, come to think of it.
1: Yeah, I heard that.
0: You've been there, haven't you?
1: Yes, sir.
0: I've seen your boat there.
1: I've been to Margaritaville a few times.
0: All right. Well, that's good.
1: Stumble my way back.
0: Okay. Well, we just want to make sure you can keep it between the navigational beacons.
1: Between the buoys. I got it.
0: All right. Well, it's 5 o'clock. Let's go somewhere.
1: I'm ready. Crank it up.
0: Let's get out of here.
1: I'm gone.